0: So you know how parents always joke about their kids living in the basement until they're 30? Well, it turns out that 30 was adorable compared to what's happening now. 1/3 of Gen Xers admit they're still financially dependent on their parents. Think about that. You're old enough to complain about back pain, own 3 different pairs of reading glasses, and yell at the thermostat, but mom's still picking up the check at brunch. Now, look, before we start judging, the boomers are sitting out about half the nation's wealth. So when dad says, don't worry, I got it, he might actually mean it. The funny part is, everybody keeps talking about this massive wealth transfer coming someday. But with people living longer and nursing homes costing approximately the GDP of a small country, that inheritance might arrive just in time for your first hip replacement. Like at this point, living off your parents has become less of a phrase and more of a long-term financial strategy.
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0: I'm going to start this off by saying I'm ecstatic for New York Knicks fans. They won their first NBA title in decades on Saturday night, and New York celebrated exactly the way you'd expect New York to celebrate, by immediately auditioning for a disaster movie. So, just to catch up on things, the team beat San Antonio 94-90 to take the series 4-1. Meanwhile, back in New York, fans poured into the streets, lit fires, destroyed vehicles, fought each other, and apparently decided school buses were the real enemy all along. At least 10 police officers were injured. Dozens of people were arrested, and there were multiple stabbings reported, which is a weird way to say we're excited our basketball team won. Like, you ever notice how sports riots always happen after a victory? Like, nobody's flipping over a bus because they lost by 20. It's always, we are overwhelmed with joy. Somebody hand me a trash can to throw through a window. The smartest guy in the whole celebration might have been Timothy Chalamet. He skipped the street chaos, celebrated with the team in the locker room. Like, that's when you know you've made it in life. Your options are either dodge flying debris in Manhattan or hang out with the NBA champs. Tough call.
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I spent the weekend riding motorcycles, did probably about 1,000 miles on the bike this weekend, and listened to a lot of Keith Urban, Flow State. I got to tell you, when you're going 75, 80 miles an hour on twisty roads, Yacht Rock like really brings you back in the center. It's such a good album.

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1: You know how some people wake up and choose violence? Dolly Parton wakes up, chooses productivity, and apparently chooses branding. She has launched her own coffee line called Cup of Ambition, which is honestly the most Dolly Parton coffee name possible. It's inspired by 9 to 5, because apparently she looked at a cup of coffee and thought, you know what this needs? A royalty check. And honestly, if anybody's qualified to sell caffeine, it's Dolly. The woman's written hit songs, built theme parks, mailed millions of books to kids, and somehow still has better hair than the rest of us before a second cup. Dolly says she starts every morning with a head full of dreams, a notepad full of ideas, and a cup or two of coffee. Meanwhile, most of us start the day staring at the coffee maker like it's a hostage negotiator. If this stuff works half as hard as Dolly does, we might get through Monday without threatening to quit our jobs by 9:17. That's your breakdown.
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0: Chris Young, I feel like we just saw each other. That was like we did in Vegas at ACMs last month. Like it's this last couple months has been a blur. Let me just tell you, dude, it's been a lot of running and gunning for sure.
1: You have no idea. You weren't here for CMA Fest though, were you?
0: So I came in for some pre-festivities and rolled out Friday night, but so I got a little bit of it, but
1: you got to get out early, so
0: that's, so what you're saying is you're jealous.
1: Well, this much.
0: But it is cool, man. I mean, you look at like just I hadn't been in a couple of years and it's just wild, just, you know, Nashville in and of itself, there's music everywhere you turn. You add in outdoor stages, a stadium, and an amphitheater, and I don't know what you would call fanfare, like just a convention. You know, it's crazy. It's like Comic-Con meets Music Festival meets Music City, man. It's wild. And so cool.
1: It definitely is. It is wild. I actually was traveling in and out of town pretty much the entire time. So somebody the other day was doing an interview with me and they were like, did you get to see like all your good friends? And I'm like, no. And I've been busy working nonstop and obviously getting ready for, you know, the drop of the deluxe album for I Didn't Come Here to Leave, and then the actual drop of the single I Didn't Come Here to Leave on the 15th. So it's been pretty crazy.
2: 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We then use that revenue to fund employment programs and career services for Kentuckians who are looking for employment. So when you donate to Goodwill, you're giving your previously loved items a second chance and helping your neighbors find jobs. 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Thanks for donating.
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And look, with the war in Iran, I guess there's a peace deal that was agreed upon yesterday. 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Hopefully they go down. And I look at it like this. $250 goes further the less you have to pay for it. 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

0: What if?
1: Yeah, what if? I say, what if? What if I happen to have the new Keith Urban album, and what if I played a song from it every hour that I'm here? What if? I say, what is going to happen? So, it's going to happen. I've got the new Keith Urban. By the way, I'm Shannon McComb.

Baron Gosden from 1988. 103.7 WHHT. That new Keith Urban coming up at the bottom of the hour at midnight 30. Okay, I'm going back a little farther from 88. This is 1982. I'm stuck in the 80s right now.

0: The Mavericks. Hey, be sure to listen in this morning at 6:45 for the Secret Celebrity Game. Todd will play a short clip of someone famous, and you can win. 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
1: Blame it all on my roots. I showed up in boots and ruined your black tie affair.

Josh Ross, 103.7 WHHT. Okay, I promised the new Keith Urban music, and I've got it right here. I haven't heard it all yet. Just came out over the weekend, and I just downloaded it, and I'm playing it with you, so we're hearing it together. First song I want to play, and I'm playing this every hour on the 30 marks that I'm here throughout the morning. First song I'm going to play is a song that I loved as the original. I haven't heard this yet, so you and I are going to hear this together. I'm a big Stephen Bishop fan, bought many of his albums, long past his hits. But this song was released in 1977, and I want you to hear a snip of the original before I play you Keith's version. So this is Stephen Bishop, the original from 1977. So-

play that on country radio, but hello, here we are. Keith Urban has brought us here. Well, here's the version that Keith Urban recorded. It is on his new album, Flow State.

0: Oh, yeah. I vote yes. Keith Urban. I'll play the next new song off of his album at 1:30.
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Jody Messina, 103.7 WHHT. Okay, this next guy, he's 18 years old. He's opened shows already for Luke Combs out on tour. Those huge, huge shows he's been an opening act for. He now has his own tour, his sophomore album, and his first album was gold because of this song. Here's Ty Myers. From the side.

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1: You know, the legends come out after midnight. That's right. 103.7 WHHT. That's Johnny Cash. I'm Shannon McCombs, and you know, we've got a forecast. It's looking good. Sunshine, nice, and 82 for a high today. Possibly a thunderstorm overnight for Tuesday with a low of 63. Right now, it's 59 in Glasgow.

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I'm Shannon McCombs. Coming up at the bottom of the hour, I will play another Keith Urban song from his new Yacht Rock album. So be listening for that. In fact, I'm doing that every single hour that I'm on. Here's Ella Langley.

Tricia Yearwood. Later this morning, Carolyn and Abigail from Farmers RECC will join Kelly McKay for Shop Local. 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

Don Williams, 103.7 WHHT. So I was scrolling Facebook last night and scanned across the Kentucky Headhunters page, and they announced that they would be playing in Edmonton on July 3rd at Bowling Park, and they will be in Beaver Dam at the amphitheater there on July the 4th. So two great chances to catch those good old Kentucky.

George Strait, 103.7 WHHT. I'm Shannon McCombs. You know, the Keith Urban flow state came out over the weekend. I just got a copy right before I came on the air, and I thought, let's listen to it. Let's hear it. I mean, does it get any bigger than Keith Urban releasing a new album? So if you don't have it, maybe you'll enjoy it. But I'm doing this on the 30 mark every hour that I'm here, about thereabouts 30 minutes after the hour. But this is a song that Gino Vannelli made famous in 1978. So that would have put Keith Urban about 11 years old when this song came out. So let me play a snip of the original version before we play Keith's version. Okay, there you have it. So that would be the version that Keith Urban grew up on. Curious to see if he's got the horns on his version, too, because I haven't heard this. Like I said, we're listening to this together. So here you go. New Keith Urban, 103.7.

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Jordan Davis, 103.7 WHHT. I'm Shannon McCombs. You know, I mentioned that the Headhunters were going to be in Beaver Dam. What I failed to mention was that Wynonna Judd will be in Beaver Dam at the amphitheater there on August the 8th. And then I got to thinking, you know, she's married to Cactus Mosher of Highway 101, and he's in her band. And I wonder if they do some Highway 101 songs. I don't know. It would kind of make sense, wouldn't it?

That's low cash. Glasgow weather, sunny and nice. High of 82. Possibly a thunderstorm overnight Tuesday. Otherwise, low of 63. Right now, it's 58 in Glasgow at 103.7.

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0: You want me to do what?
1: Just break up with him.
0: Oh, Matt. Matt. Okay. If you say so. Old Dominion, 103.7 WHHT. I'm Shannon McCombs. I'm having a good time. Hope you are, too. Coming up at the bottom of the hour, I have the new Keith Urban album, and I'm going to play a cut from it, too. So hang on.

all know that music means different things to different people. And when I hear that song, my mind goes to the video. Remember that? When Keith Whitley was in the video, there was a shot of Keith and Lori in the video because it wasn't, I don't know, within a year or so that Keith had died when that song came out. So thinking of Keith Whitley here, 103.7 WHHT.

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I'm Shannon McCombs, and I'm going through the new Keith Urban album every hour on the 30 mark. So I'm up to an Ambrosia song. A lot of people know this song because it was such a huge hit, and it still gets played on radio these days, but not on country radio. 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

anybody's tuning in for these few seconds, yes, we're still a country station. Ambrosia, that's 1978. That's how Keith Urban would have heard the song and got to know it. So what I'm going to do now is play the Keith Urban version that just came out. 103.7 WHHT.

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Susie Boggess. Hey, be sure to join Jay Turner as he keeps your workday in motion, presented by Colton Steakhouse and Grill. And listen for your chance to win, just like Tiffany Wilson of Glasgow did. She'll be headed to Colton's on us. Congratulations. This is new from Kenny Chesney.

Nope, it's not Morgan Wallen. That's okay. A lot of people think it is. Zach John King, 103.7. Glasgow weather, sunny, nice today. It's going to be 82. And then overnight, possibly a thunderstorm Tuesday evening with a low of 63. Right now in Glasgow, it's 58 degrees.

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Hello, I'm Shannon McCombs. 3 a.m. Well, 3 minutes after. 3:03 a.m. How you doing? Here's Toby Keith.

103.7 WHHT. You know, I have a copy of this new Keith Urban album, and I've been playing a track from it every hour. This hour is no different. Another one coming up at 3:30. When I was

He was born a Louisiana man. That's Dylan Scott. Moved to Nashville when he was about 19, and the rest is history. Speaking of history, here's a legendary song by Cal Smith, 103.7. Hey,

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I'm Shannon McCombs. I've been playing new Keith Urban music all throughout the show in the last 3.5 hours. I'm up to my last hour of music, so let me play another one. And this is a song that Keith recorded that was originally released in 1981. So let me play you a snip of the original version by Bill Withers and Grover Washington Jr.

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1: 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That's the original version. Now, this is from Flow State, which was released, by the way, just over the weekend. And I just got a copy and downloaded it right before I went on the air. So you and I are hearing this all for the first time together. 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

0: Never thought I'd play that song on country radio, but there you have it, thanks to Keith Urban. 103.7 WHHT. I was thinking about a full circle moment because when that song originally came out, for those of you who remember it, in 1981, it was a pop adult contemporary hit, right? I was working in that type of radio, and basically with the same great people that I work with now at this radio station, with Steve Newberry and the Commonwealth Broadcast Group. And then I moved to Nashville, worked there for more than half my life. And when I come back, I play the same song by a country guy singing a pop song. Talk about full circle. That was it.
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Martina McBride. 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

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I'm Shannon McCombs. And the Glasgow weather, sunny and nice, 82 for a high. Overnight Tuesday, 63 with a possible thunderstorm. Right now, it's 57 in Glasgow.

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2: And here's Clark with the weather. 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

103.7 WHHT. Hey, good morning. It's Todd Belcher. Looking out the window here, high atop Commerce Plaza on the fourth floor, looking out a beautiful sunrise. Try to get to a clearing or a high spot and check it out yourself. You're really gonna be liking it. It's gonna be a great day. More sunshine today. High 82.

0: HHT, that's Graylin James. Y'all, another perfect country singer named Water at a Wedding. It's 5:45, a quarter to six, waking up with Todd Belcher. Kelly McKay will be coming in a little later on this morning, and also coming in here before long, in about half an hour, Todd Steenbergen, and he'll let me give him the hottest history challenge. Maybe just one question of the day, at least looking like one so far, but it's going to be great because it has to do with space. Y'all know I love to talk about space. That's the category. Later on, FGL with Luke Bryan on the way on WHHT coming up next.
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93.7 WHHT. The City County Planning Committee met last night. We'll get more on that. Other news you want to know from Glasgow News 1. And Todd Steenbergen coming right up for you.

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2: Hey, we nailed it. 6 o'clock, time for a look at the news from Glasgow News 1. Got Todd Steenbergen here. 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
3: News 1. Glasgow's Joint City-County Planning Commission met Monday night, approving all items on the agenda unanimously. Commissioners considered a zone change request for 801 Columbia Avenue, a pre-construction variance request on Finney Road, and an agricultural division involving more than 37 acres near North Lucas Road. The meeting ended with public comments from Paula Pettigo, who addressed commissioners about data centers. The Cave City Council holds a special called meeting Wednesday night to take final votes on the amended current year budget and the upcoming fiscal year budget. A public hearing on road aid funds and local government economic assistance funds starts at 4:45 with the regular meeting set 4:05 at Cave City Hall. The agenda also calls for a closed session on pending litigation following a statement from the city attorney and recent legal action over the city's temporary moratorium on data center development. Barron Fiscal Court meets this morning with several items on the agenda. Magistrates are scheduled to recognize June as Dairy Month before considering county reports, board appointments, personnel actions, and routine financial matters. The court will also consider a lease renewal for Austin Boat Ramp at Barron River Lake and the first reading of changes to the county's administrative code. The meeting starts at 9 this morning. Glasgow native Ashley Weaver has received the honorary state FFA degree during a special ceremony at the 97th State FFA Convention in Lexington. The honor is given to adults who have made significant contributions to the state association. Weaver serves as finance and grant manager for the Kentucky FFA Foundation. For full details on these stories and more local coverage throughout the day, visit GlasgowNews1.com. I'm Todd Steenbergen.
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2: It's 6:03 at WHHT. 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More sunshine today, high 82. Then partly cloudy tonight, low 63. Mostly sunny again tomorrow, a bit warmer, with a high of 87. Might need a jacket on the way out the door this

0: 93.7 WHHT, Rascal Flatts, Rewind 616, Todd. You look forward to teaching your grand young'un how to rewind a cassette tape?
1: You know, I'm sure he'll be interested in it.
0: He'll be so confused. He'll be a piece of technology that your grandson will not be able to operate without you.
1: He'll probably use it with his magnetiles and build something, you know, like a stack of towers or something.
0: Yeah,
1: you know?
0: Kind of overthinking.
1: Yeah.
0: All right. Well, when it comes to technology, we got space as our category today.
1: The one final question, frontier.
0: On this day in 1963, Soviet cosmonaut Valentina V. Tereshkova became the first woman to do this.
1: 1963.
0: Pretty simple. I should have reworded
1: it.
0: I made it a little too simple.
1: I would probably say going to space.
0: Yeah. I really made it too easy for you.
1: Seems to fit. I'm glad you did.
0: I got so excited we had something about space. I did not think out the question very well.
1: That's okay.
0: Valentina was the first to travel in space on this day in 1963. She completed 48 orbits in 71 hours.
1: Okay.
0: She got up there, and she was able to drive that space capsule while she was putting on her makeup.
1: Well, there you go.
0: Women just never cease to amaze me.
1: No, I know it.
0: You think our wives will think that's
1: ingenuity.
0: A sexist joke that I just did there?
1: They might.
0: But they'd say it's true.
1: They might.
0: All right. So that's the hottest history challenge. You can thank me later for making it so easy
1: for
0: you. Going to roll into Jelly Roll coming up on WHHT.
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10: Barron County born and raised. 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

0: 103.7 WHHT, country's hottest hits on your Tuesday morning. That's Lokesh. That's a cool name, don't you think, Lokesh?
1: Mm-hmm.
0: And something else cool, Kelly, I noticed, I get into work a little bit earlier than you do most mornings, and I noticed when you walk in, you look cooler than anybody in your sunglasses. Has anybody ever told you how cool you look? Some people just don't pull it off. And you look like a movie star.
1: Well, thanks. Yeah, I'm usually just, it's bright and sunshiny most mornings, and I forget to take them off between, downstairs and upstairs.
0: You don't realize how badass you are, but you kind of look like a motorcycle. I had to say it. It's what everybody's thinking, okay?
1: Okay.
0: You look like somebody should be riding in on a revved-up motorcycle.
1: Maybe back in the day, so much these days. Thanks, Todd. I appreciate the compliment.
0: And you're humble about it, too. All right, somebody not nearly as cool but does a good job with the news, Todd Steenbergen from Glasgow News 1.
2: Good morning. Here's the latest from Glasgow News 1. Glasgow's Joint City-County Planning Commission met Monday night, approving all items on the agenda unanimously. Commissioners considered a zone change request for 801 Columbia Avenue, a pre-construction variance request on Finney Road, and an agricultural division involving more than 37 acres near North Lucas Road. The meeting ended with public comments from Paula Pettigo, who addressed commissioners about data centers. The Cave City Council holds a special called meeting Wednesday night to take final votes on the amended current year budget and the upcoming fiscal year budget. A public hearing on road aid funds and local government economic assistance funds starts at 4:45 with a regular meeting set 4:05 at Cave City Hall. The agenda also calls for a closed session on pending litigation following a statement from the city attorney and recent legal action over the city's temporary moratorium on data center development. The third annual Kentucky Reads to Succeed Summer Conference experienced huge success this year, with 1,600 educators, administrators, and district leaders from across the Commonwealth in attendance. Hosted by the Kentucky Department of Education last week, the conference featured 73 breakout sessions designed to support classroom teachers, interventionists, instructional coaches, principals, and district leaders. Participants of all ages hit the courts Monday night for a free community tennis block party at Caverna High School's Terry L. Bunnell Tennis Courts. The Weldon Tennis Association hosted the event with support from USTA Kentucky, offering drills and coaching for beginners and experienced players. Organizers say the evening was designed to build skills, confidence, and community interest in tennis for families across the area. For full details on these stories and more local coverage throughout the day, visit GlasgowNews1.com. I'm Todd Steenbergen.
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0: 6:35 at WHHT. While ago, I played Lokesh, which is the antithesis of this guy, Secret Celebrity Today, world's first trillionaire. 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More sunshine today. High of 82. Partly cloudy tonight. Low 63. Mostly sunny. A bit warmer tomorrow. High of 87. High atop Commerce Plaza. It's 57 at Central Center. 57 at WHHT.
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1: 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It's 6:39, 21 minutes till 7 at 103.7 WHHT. 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
1: Hey, sounds pretty smart, too, don't you think? 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

0: Donna from Munfordville.
1: All right, from over there at Munfordsville, right? You're supposed to. People get mad when I call it Munfordsville. You don't care, do you? All right.
0: No, I don't care.
1: All right, Donna, let's play the audio again. Tell me who the secret celebrity is, world's first trillionaire.
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1: You know, Kelly McKay and I have a lot of counterarguments. In other words, we fuss a lot. Anyway, who's our secret celebrity, Donna?
0: Is it Elon Musk?
1: You got it right. Elon Musk became the world's first trillionaire about a week or so ago with the big IPO. Hey, I'm usually kind of a libertarian, but $1 trillion, Donna, tell me, do you think one person, that's too much money for one person? What do you think?
0: Yes, I believe that's too much for one person.
1: You think it's, what would you do with $1 trillion, though, if you had... What's that?
0: I said, goodness, I'd be sharing it with everybody, I guess.
1: You would be sharing it with people. I would be totally selfish, Donna. I'd be thinking about me. First thing I'd do, I think, is I'd pay off my student loan, and then I'd go out and buy a big truckload of Doritos.
0: Yeah, but you still have plenty of money left.
1: I'd buy a lot of Doritos, that's for sure. Because if there's ever a zombie apocalypse, that's the first thing that there's going to be a run on, I would think. And then it'd be awful if we all ran out. But I'd have mine. All right, well, we can just dream on, can't we, Donna? Thank you so much. I'll tell you what, I don't have a trillion of them, but I got, one pizza, medium Papa John's pizza, Happy Valley Road, Glasgow. Congratulations. Thanks for listening.
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7: Hey, Mom.
8: Hey, Matt. I just saw your dad out by the road yelling at cars. Something about chicken strip baskets? Does he do this all the time?
7: Yeah, he does. 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
1: 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Another beautiful sunny day. Should we just call in sick and actually go golfing?
2: Well, maybe
1: that would be wrong.
2: So I'm not saying that you should, but it might not be a bad idea to play hooky on Friday.
1: You can, and you might.
2: Especially if you're a golfer.
1: But maybe you ought not to.
2: Maybe you already have your team, and if you don't, I think they still have room for a few more teams. This is the Chamber Classic Golf Scramble that's taking place at the Barron River Lake State Resort Park. And check-in and breakfast begins at 9 o'clock. Tee off is at 10 o'clock, and then they'll hand out awards and raffles at 3:30. So the weather looks perfect for a golf day on Friday. I'm just saying.
1: Yeah, and when you get there, tell them you heard us talking about that on 103.7 WHHT.

It's 6:56. Well, the City County Planning Committee met last night. I wonder if anybody brought up anything about data centers. I wonder. Steenburgen will tell us news.

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2: Good morning. Here's the latest from Glasgow News 1. Glasgow's Joint City-County Planning Commission met Monday night, approving all items on the agenda unanimously. Commissioners considered a zone change request for 801 Columbia Avenue, a pre-construction variance request on Finney Road, and an agricultural division involving more than 37 acres near North Lucas Road. The meeting ended with public comments from Paula Pettigo, who addressed commissioners about data centers. The Cave City Council holds a special called meeting Wednesday night to take final votes on the amended current year budget and the upcoming fiscal year budget. A public hearing on road aid funds and local government economic assistance funds starts at 4:45 with a regular meeting set 4:05 at Cave City Hall. The agenda also calls for a closed session on pending litigation following a statement from the city attorney and recent legal action over the city's temporary moratorium on data center development. The third annual Kentucky Reads to Succeed Summer Conference experienced huge success this year, with 1,600 educators, administrators, and district leaders from across the Commonwealth in attendance. Hosted by the Kentucky Department of Education last week, the conference featured 73 breakout sessions designed to support classroom teachers, interventionists, instructional coaches, principals, and district leaders. Participants of all ages hit the courts Monday night for a free community tennis block party at Caverna High School's Terry L. Bunnell Tennis Courts. The Weldon Tennis Association hosted the event with support from USTA Kentucky, offering drills and coaching for beginners and experienced players. Organizers say the evening was designed to build skills, confidence, and community interest in tennis for families across the area. For full details on these stories and more local coverage throughout the day, visit GlasgowNews1.com. I'm Todd Steenbergen.
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1: 103.7 WHHT, couple of minutes after 7. Forecast calling for sunshine today again with a high of 82. Partly cloudy tonight, low 63. Another sunny day tomorrow, a bit warmer. High tomorrow, 87. High atop Commerce Plaza, it's 59. At Fort Williams, 59 degrees. You're waking up with Todd and Kelly. Going to play Kenny Chesney's latest. Coming up, also Jason Aldean and Jordan Davis on the way for Sam.

0: HHT. Kenny Chesney. What's the name of that song by Kenny Chesney?
1: Carry On.
0: Are you sure that's the name of it?
1: Yeah, oh, pretty positive.
0: Okay, I'll take your word for it. Waking Up with Todd and Kelly.
1: Jordan Davis is coming up in just a few.
0: And we'll keep it between the lines in our conversation coming up.

0: 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Kelly, how's that old truck running?
1: Like a champ.
0: Anyway, Todd Steenbergen actually does have a truck. How's your old truck running, buddy?
2: Oh, it's like a top.
0: Okay, he's got a real truck. Hey, he actually has a truck.
1: The truck that I was driving on Saturday.
0: Oh, yeah, I forgot to ask about that.
1: It runs so good. It sounds so good. It's got that low V8 rumble.
0: Oh, it's got, boom, boom, boom, that was my next boom, question. I got an 8-cylinder.
1: It's,
0: got
1: V8.
0: And it's a V8.
1: V8, baby. Yeah,
2: it's next, a nice truck. I saw next, the
1: thank you.
0: Next
1: thank
0: thing you.
1: You
0: know, she'll be changing my brake pads.
1: No.
0: For little or nothing, I bet.
2: No.
1: I do love that truck. I mean, it's a family heirloom, and I was very proud to be driving that on Saturday.
0: Go.
1: So
0: so that's enough car talk. We're going to have coffee talk. Too.
2: Coffee talk.
0: Car talk and coffee talk.
2: Okay.
1: Cars and coffee go together.
0: Because Kelly and I were... Todd, I don't know if Kelly and I just noticed, I don't know if you know, there's this, what is it, Starbucks? What's it, something blonde?
1: It's a blonde blend, I think. Is what's over there.
0: I really like blonde, well, I shouldn't say that. My wife would be listening.
2: I thought, what's going on?
0: If it's blonde coffee, it must be good.
2: So
1: brunettes have more fun. I don't care what they say about blondes.
0: It's been there for weeks, Todd, and nobody knows who Starbucks blonde coffee with a hint of what? A hint of chocolate? Yeah.
1: No, they're not.
0: Yeah, there's a hint of something good in there. I mean, it's got to be good coffee.
2: You know, a hint of chocolate in anything makes it really good for me.
0: So it's not your coffee? It's not Kelly, not mine. We don't know whose it is.
1: I'm not sure.
0: And we've taken long enough, we've decided we're going to tear into that stuff.
1: Well, I did.
0: You just did.
1: It's brewing as we speak.
2: Oh, really? Okay.
1: Because
0: see if I can smell it.
1: I forgot to bring my coffee from home, my bag of coffee from home. And I told Todd, I said, look, I don't feel bad. I don't feel bad using somebody else's coffee because I brew my coffee and other people enjoy it throughout the morning, which I'm fine to share.
2: Yeah.
1: You know?
0: Yes.
1: So.
0: This is the way.
1: We shall taste it. We shall taste it in a bit and see how good it is.
0: And stolen coffee is always best too.
1: Todd would know. He steals everybody's coffee.
0: I never bring my coffee.
1: Whose Folgers is that
0: it's
1: in there?
0: It's not mine. I won't buy Folgers. You kidding me? Gosh. And I can steal everybody's Starbucks. I have my principles. Goodness gracious.
1: We are coffee snobs, aren't we?
2: Sounds like it.
0: 7 to 17, got Thomas Red coming up on WHHT.
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coming up a little over half an hour from now. 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
1: 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There's Chase Matthews.
2: No S.
1: Oh,
2: no.
1: Gosh, I did it. I got. I went up sticking S on his name so bad, I just had to do it. I had to give in to the temptation, Kelly.
2: Between Chase Matthew and Bailey Zimmerman, you just have a tough time.
1: I need to practice more. It's what the boss keeps saying. Todd, just practice more. Mm-hmm. You'll be all right. It's 7:30. Tell you who needs a little more practice, maybe, is the guy or possibly gal who's supposed to paint the lines on Cherry Street. You notice they've resurfaced Cherry Street. Without getting too complicated.
2: Which cherry? East
1: or
2: west?
1: Oh, I don't know. The one up by Popeyes and the Mormon Church, whichever one that is.
2: I think that would be West Cherry.
1: Okay, thank you for the geography lesson there. Yeah, they've resurfaced it. Now, first of all, they still haven't resurfaced Columbia Avenue on Glasgow's Ritchie East Side. Now, that's a state road, so there's obvious bureaucracy and delay and complication with that.
2: Has there ever been lines on Cherry Street?
1: But on Cherry Street,
2: like yellow lines?
1: I think there was before it got resurfaced. But even then, I think the lines were off a little. And now they've resurfaced it, and there's some parts of it have lines, some part of it have dotted lines, some of it have no lines, and the ones that does have lines, it's not in the center. Next time you drive on there, it's just...
2: Seriously?
1: Yes. It's gonna bug you to death whenever you drive on.
2: I've not driven on that in a little bit, so I don't know.
1: I'm just saying. I think they need to not get the cross-eyed dude who paints the lines to do that job. They need probably. I think they got a cross-eyed guy that they've been hired.
2: It's odd
1: to do that. I'm not sure.
2: You don't know anything about that.
1: I don't know.
2: But that is an assumption.
1: I'm speculating.
2: Yeah, you know what happens when you assume. You know.
1: Yeah, okay. You can tell me off mic what that means. I have no idea what that reference is.
2: Yeah, because I'm not saying it on air.
1: Such a nice person. We've got another nice guy, Todd Steenbergen, who won't drink any of our stolen coffee because he's such a goody two-shoes. Let's bring on Todd now with the news from Glasgow News 1.
3: Good morning. Here's the latest from Glasgow News 1. Glasgow's Joint City-County Planning Commission met Monday night, approving all items on the agenda unanimously. Commissioners considered a zone change request for 801 Columbia Avenue, a pre-construction variance request on Finney Road, and an agricultural division involving more than 37 acres near North Lucas Road. The meeting ended with public comments from Paula Pettigo, who addressed commissioners about data centers. The Cave City Council holds a special called meeting Wednesday night to take final votes on the amended current year budget and the upcoming fiscal year budget. A public hearing on road aid funds and local government economic assistance funds starts at 4:45 with a regular meeting set 4:05 at Cave City Hall. The agenda also calls for a closed session on pending litigation following a statement from the city attorney and recent legal action over the city's temporary moratorium on data center development. The third annual Kentucky Reads to Succeed Summer Conference experienced huge success this year, with 1,600 educators, administrators, and district leaders from across the Commonwealth in attendance. 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Participants of all ages hit the courts Monday night for a free community tennis block party at Caverna High School's Terry L. Bunnell Tennis Courts. The Weldon Tennis Association hosted the event with support from USTA Kentucky, offering drills and coaching for beginners and experienced players. 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I'm Todd Steenbergen.
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1: Good morning from WHHT. It's 7:36. Food drive day today, right, Kelly?
2: Yes, it's the next Feeding America food distribution that's happening this morning at River Lake Church. It begins at 9 and continues until 12 o'clock. Several Barron County zip codes are included in that. Just bring your proof of address to receive the food.
1: River Lake Church, you know that's sitting on the spot that used to be the, you remember?
2: Drive-in.
1: Oh, you're right. Did you ever go to the drive-in there?
2: No, yeah. I think it's shut. It had shut down.
1: Star Drive-In.
2: Yeah, yeah, I don't. I remember the screen, like the. I guess the big screen it was, being it was up there ghost, in the back corner.
1: There's a ghost drive-in when you were growing up,
2: yeah,
1: right?
2: Yeah. I don't know what year that shut down.
1: Yeah,
2: do you?
1: No, I don't remember. But it was shut down after I got my heart broke, like, I don't know how many times.
2: Oh, yeah, I'm sorry. Well, anyway, yeah, I never went there.
1: I've obviously already gotten over it. But,
2: I might need to try to find that out.
1: You need a Kleenex now.
2: You're surprised I knew that, though, aren't you?
1: Yeah, not bad. Not bad for a millennial or whatever you are. You're not a millennial? What are...
2: Gen X.
1: You're a Gen X. Okay.
2: I think that's right. I get it all confused.
1: I do, too.
2: I think I'm an X.
1: But you remembered the Star Drive-In, so you're practically one of us, whatever I am.
2: Yes.
1: 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Sunny today, high of 82, partly cloudy tonight, low 63, then mostly sunny again tomorrow, a bit warmer, high of 87.
2: Currently it's sunny, high atop Commerce Plaza, and a comfortable 62 degrees.
1: At the soon-to-be old courthouse, or I should say former courthouse, it's already old.

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0: country's hottest hits, 103.7 WHHT, Ella and Morgan at 747. I can't love you anymore, I guess. That's what Jelly Roll's saying to
1: Bunny XO.
0: Yeah. Oh, what's going on
1: They are in Splitsville right now. So Jelly Roll has filed for divorce from Bunny XO, according to TMZ and other outlets. So he filed for divorce in May in Tennessee. And apparently
0: nothing good happens in Tennessee. But anyway,
1: I'm waiting for it. Yeah. Where's the sounder?
0: I don't know. It's gone.
1: Okay. So the divorce was a mutual decision that was made by the two of them, and it's a private family matter. So they have had their ups and downs. I mean, they've been pretty open about that, or at least Bunny has been open about that. But they have split multiple times in the past. But apparently, this may be the serious one.
0: Okay. So, sorry to hear about that. That's in news from Nashville. Also from Nashville, Patty B will tell us about a new Nashville museum from one of your favorite country stars that is on the way. And Kelly, if you'd be good and go fetch me another cup of coffee, I'll play Riley Green.
1: Sure thing.
0: Coming up on WHHT.
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7: Barron County born and raised. 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
2: Good morning. Here's the latest from Glasgow News 1. Glasgow's Joint City-County Planning Commission met Monday night, approving all items on the agenda unanimously. Commissioners considered a zone change request for 801 Columbia Avenue, a pre-construction variance request on Finney Road, and an agricultural division involving more than 37 acres near North Lucas Road. The meeting ended with public comments from Paula Pettigo, who addressed commissioners about data centers. The Cave City Council holds a special called meeting Wednesday night to take final votes on the amended current year budget and the upcoming fiscal year budget. A public hearing on road aid funds and local government economic assistance funds starts at 4:45 with a regular meeting set 4:05 at Cave City Hall. The agenda also calls for a closed session on pending litigation following a statement from the city attorney and recent legal action over the city's temporary moratorium on data center development. Barron Fiscal Court meets this morning with several items on the agenda. Magistrates are scheduled to recognize June as Dairy Month before considering county reports, board appointments, personnel actions, and routine financial matters. The court will also consider a lease renewal for Austin Boat Ramp at Barron River Lake and the first reading of changes to the county's administrative code. The meeting starts at 9 this morning. Glasgow native Ashley Weaver has received the honorary state FFA degree during a special ceremony at the 97th State FFA Convention in Lexington. The honor is given to adults who have made significant contributions to the state association. Weaver serves as finance and grant manager for the Kentucky FFA Foundation. For full details on these stories and more local coverage throughout the day, visit GlasgowNews1.com. I'm Todd Steenbergen.
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1: Hey, good morning from 103.7 WHHT. Sunshine again today, high of 82, another sunny day tomorrow. We've got Kelly McKay and our guest today from over at the Parr Company, right?
9: Yes, from Caroline from I had to think about what you were trying to say there. It's like, what is he talking about?
1: Power Company? Power Company.
10: I understood what he meant.
9: Okay, well, I'm glad that you did. Because I was like, what is he saying?
10: Well, power Company.
9: Yeah.
10: But it's like power.
9: It was that, you know.
1: What comprehensible accent. Things are you guys going to talk about today? Caroline.
10: Well, we're going to be talking about annual meeting today, yes. Coming up on July 9th. We're also going to be talking about our director election that's running in conjunction with that. We're going to be talking about these scholarships that we recently awarded to some very deserving high school students. Mm-hmm. And then we'll be chatting about our new Mufferville location as well.
9: All right. Lots of things to discuss this hour.
1: All right. How to pronounce PAR.
10: power.
1: And how to say Munfordsville.
10: Munfordville.
1: Oh, okay, I'll work on that.
10: There you go.

0: it's an American Tuesday morning here. Shop Local and Caroline from Farmers RECC stepping in as my co-host. Welcome back. It feels like it's been forever since you've been here.
1: I know. Have I been in this year?
0: Or was it last year? I think it was last year about this time.
1: Maybe.
0: I think I've been talking about the annual meeting.
1: I know.
0: That was the last time you were here. So you need to
1: come in more often.
0: Yes, you should.
1: Just to chit chat.
0: Yeah, just to chat it up. You look very nice in your black and burgundy today.
1: Thanks.
0: Yeah, your hair all done up, which, you know, I don't know that I would recognize you with your hair down.
1: Nobody does. I wore it down at work a few weeks ago, and nobody knew who I was. There were several people that were doing double takes, like,
0: who is that?
1: It's you. And I was like, yeah, it's me. I'm not easily recognizable with my hair down.
0: I mean, really, you're not.
1: I know.
0: Because every time I see you, your hair is up in a nice, neat bun of sorts.
1: It always
0: looks so pretty and professional. Do you do that because you don't want your hair in your face while you're working?
1: I can't handle it. It gets on my nerves really badly if it's down.
0: Okay. Yeah. Gotcha.
1: Yeah. I can't do it. Drives me nuts.
0: I understand. Sometimes mine gets on my nerves, too. I had to pull it up in a messy bun the other day because I was about to roast in here.
1: Oh, yeah. And it's warm up here.
0: Mm-hmm.
1: Yeah.
0: Yeah.
1: Especially with the morning sun coming in.
0: Morning sun, all this equipment back here.
1: Sure.
0: We're closer to the sun because we're on the fourth floor than everybody else is.
1: Right.
0: So, yeah.
1: Plus, you got this beautiful view, though.
0: Yes. That it's all worth it.
1: Oh, yeah.
0: It's so worth it. All right. Well, I want to jump in and say thanks to all of our sponsors this week. Fireline Outdoors, of course, Farmers RECC. 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Join in on our conversation if you would like. If you have any questions about any of our sponsors, if you just want to chit-chat with us, we would love to hear from you this morning. So I guess we'll kick things off by talking about the annual meeting that's coming up in July.
1: Absolutely. So that is the Farmers RECC annual meeting. Happens every year. That will be held on Thursday, July 9th at the Cave Area Conference Center. Used to be Cave City Convention Center. We will be doing our drive-through registration again this year from 8 a.m. until 4 p.m. Our business meeting will be held at 2 p.m. Now, there's two ways that you can watch that business meeting. You can come in and watch it live. We would love to see you come in and sit with us in person. So you can certainly do that. Or if you can't make it in person, that's totally fine. You can live stream that from wherever you are. You can do that at farmersrecc.com as well.
0: Okay.
1: If you're coming through our drive-through registration, you'll get, of course, your bucket and bulbs as you do every year. And then we're also going to have some popcorn and some really cool giveaway items in that bucket as well.
0: I know everyone looks forward to getting those buckets and bulbs.
1: They do. It's classic.
0: I know. I mean, if you all did something else, they'd be like, where's the bucket? Where's the bulb?
1: There may be a mutiny if we ever
0: I was
1: going to
0: say,
1: the
0: there possibly could be a riot.
1: Absolutely.
0: Yeah.
1: Absolutely.
0: Yeah.
1: We'll never do that.
0: No. Never. So with it being at 2:00 in the afternoon, do you have many people that actually are there for the live event, you know, that sit there and listen to it? I didn't know with it being in the middle of the workday.
1: We don't have a ton that come in, but we do have a few that watch live stream online. So either way, whichever way that you would like to watch us and be with us, we would love to have you. So.
0: All right. Okay, so keep that in mind. If you want to watch the live stream or if you want to be in person, that starts at 2:00. FarmersRECC.com is where you can find that live stream.
1: Absolutely.
0: All right, 270-651-3000. And Caroline, I know you said you guys have been wide open, just very busy, lots of things going on, lots of conversations. And I was actually thinking earlier this week, or actually it's still early in the week, I was thinking the end of last week, I guess it was, that it has been somewhat of a calm spring weather wise I feel like, and I'm very thankful for that. I'm on weather call until 11:00 this morning, then that switches to somebody else, but it never fails. The week that I'm on weather call, they're giving storms or severe weather.
1: Absolutely.
0: So having to keep an eye on it, and I know that's something that you guys closely watch.
1: We do,
0: just in case something rolls through, because you know, one lightning strike power out.
1: Absolutely. Absolutely. We were just watching the weather this morning, so mm-hmm. we're keeping an eye on the weather for tomorrow night.
0: Right.
1: So possible storm system moving in overnight tomorrow night into early Thursday morning. So, yes. Yeah, we're keeping a close eye on the weather just like we always do. But it has been a quote-unquote fairly quiet spring season. Of course,
0: Should we knock on wood?
1: I know, yeah, absolutely, absolutely. We did have the ice storm at the end of January this year. That was a rough one for us. But yeah, so we're always keeping an eye on the weather, but we stay prepared. Our guys always stay prepared. We're always looking out ahead of time and keeping an eye on the weather and kind of just always staying prepared, doing what we need to do to be aware of that. Of course, our members can always keep an eye on our current outages on our website at farmersrecc.com. They can just click on that outage viewer button and look at our outages real time. That updates every 5 minutes automatically, so you can keep an eye on our outages there. You can also follow us on all of our social media channels. We update there as well. So we would love for you to follow us there if you need updates.
0: Okay. It's a great way to stay in the know. And I like the map, the outage map,
1: yeah.
0: because you know exactly what is out and estimated time and then when it comes back on. So yeah, that's a very useful resource.
1: Yep. Absolutely. Absolutely.
0: Sure. Okay.
1: It helps out a lot.
0: Yeah, it does. Okay. Let's talk a little bit about Fireline Outdoors. Amy and Ryan were in with us yesterday and they just released a brand new brand there at Fireline. They are now carrying Sunny and Stoked.
1: Okay.
0: Which, if you're not familiar with the Sunny and Stoked brand, that's Ben and Jessica Wells. Of course, Ben, singer of Blackstone Cherry, and they created this brand back several years ago, and it was called something else. And then they switched it up because of the wording that was in the name of the brand. There was a particular brand that was threatening to sue them, I think was what it was, because of what was in the name, and it made no sense whatsoever. But anyway, they're like, okay, whatever, we'll change the name. So now it's Sunny and Stoked.
1: Cool.
0: And think beach, think relaxation, think lake, you know, anything chill, summery, cool. That's what
1: and
0: I think of.
1: They're big beach people.
0: They are.
1: Yeah.
0: They are. And I love the different styles of t-shirts mm-hmm. that they have, and Amy and Ryan will be carrying several of those and
1: awesome.
0: Several of the caps as well. So she has, she posted a picture last week, of course, for Paint the Town Yellow, bright yellow t-shirt, Sunny and Stoked with the sun on the back of it. So really, really cute stuff. If you've not looked at what Sunny and Stoked has, you'll be able to see some of that there in store. So that is really cool. They are looking forward to having that. They have so many different brands and lines there at Fireline. So I think Father's Day, that's this Sunday. So if Dad likes fishing, if Dad likes hunting, if Dad likes knives or collecting knives, if he needs some new apparel, because they have so many different styles and brands. And we went through some of those the other day. You know, they have the Hooey, they have Local Boy, Local Girl, they have... gosh, I'm trying to think of everything. The Sunny and Stoked that I mentioned, Southern Point, maybe, I think is one of them. Of course, they have Gator Waders, mm-hmm. Ariat. They have several different, Twisted X, mm-hmm. several different boot and shoe brands as well, and tons of fishing rods, tackle boxes, baits. They mm-hmm. have, what is it called that they were talking, Brandon's Monkey Bait and... Jungle Juice, is that right? I think a couple of brands that they carry.
1: Okay.
0: As soon as they get it in, it flies out the door.
1: Right.
0: It's really good stuff. Mm-hmm. So keep that in mind as mm-hmm. well. And then they have Black Rifle Coffee.
1: Right.
0: They have different snacks, you know, the pretzels, and I forget some of the names mm-hmm. of all of that, but they carry all of that. Candleberry Candles, the Dano Seasonings. Hey.
1: Those are amazing.
0: Mm-hmm. That and the Bubba Rubs, mm-hmm. and they have tons of flavors in the Dano seasonings. So that makes a really nice Father's Day gift. You know, you want to pair that with a knife or a piece of apparel, something like that.
1: Mm-hmm.
0: So sunglasses, they have the Costa sunglasses and the Native sunglasses as well. cologne. I mean, you really just have to go in the store to see everything that they have. And mm-hmm. you might need to walk through a couple of times because they have so many different things. Mm-hmm. So keep them in mind when you're purchasing for Father's Day, which is this Sunday, by the way. Fireline Outdoors, located on West Main Street in Glasgow. They're at the red light, just diagonal from the People's Bank. All right, I think that we have a phone call, so let's go to the phones.
1: Good morning. Welcome to Shop Local.
2: Good morning, ladies.
0: Good morning. Good
2: morning. Hey, I have a question.
0: All right. Shoot.
2: Where can you pick up a bucket of bulbs in Glasgow?
1: So there's no location to pick up a bucket of bulbs in Glasgow on annual meeting day.
2: There's some older people can't drive to KU City.
1: Sure. Completely understand. Tell you what, if you want to, you can give our office a call on annual meeting day and give them your name on annual meeting day. And if you'll do that, we'll set a bucket aside for you on to pick up on Friday. We just can't do it on annual meeting day. Does that make sense?
2: Oh, okay. I was just wondering.
1: Yeah, we can do that. If you'll just call and give the office your name, we can set a bucket aside for you on Friday.
2: But I mean, you know, there's a lot of older people, you know, don't get out and drive that far.
1: Sure.
2: And that's what I'm asking.
1: Sure.
2: So, I'll get off here and thank y'all.
0: Thanks, right. Andy. Have a good day.
2: All right.
0: All right. Bye-bye. All right, 270-651-3000. That is 651-3000. So you want to talk a little bit about the director election that's coming up?
1: Sure. So at this point, all of our members should have received a ballot in the mail. So we do have an open seat in Director District 3 that came up for re-election this term. We did have two nominations this year for that seat. So the way that works is that even though that open seat is in Director District 3, the way that our bylaws are written, all of our members are allowed to vote for that seat. So mm-hmm. all of our membership will have received a ballot for that, and that is across all director districts. So all 19,000 of our members, a little over that, have received a ballot. So we encourage our members to vote and make their voices heard, but all ballots must be received back to Survey and Balloting Systems by June 29th. So we encourage you to go ahead, fill those ballots out as quickly as you can, and get those back in the mail to Survey and Balloting Systems. So included in your ballot package is a return envelope. The instructions are very clear on all of that information. So just fill that out as it's written there, and then just stick that back in the mail. You don't have to put a stamp on it or anything. All that's already covered. And then the results of that election will be read at our business meeting at 2 p.m. On July 9th.
0: Okay. All right. So get those ballots returned and make your vote count. And they will be giving us the results on July 9th at the annual meeting.
1: You got it.
0: All right. 270-651-3000. We'll take a short break and we'll be back in just a few minutes with Caroline from Farmers RECC. Here's James Otto on 103.7 WHHT. It's 8:21 on your Tuesday morning.

0: 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We are your home for Shop Local. And Caroline Pennington is in this morning from Farmers RECC. We've already talked annual meeting and director election. We have a couple more topics that we will get to here in just a few moments. But I do want to tell you about Esch's Utility Buildings. If this is something that you have been considering, even just slightly thinking about, that would make a really nice Father's Day gift as well. I mean, I know that that's an investment.
1: Right.
0: But, you know, if he's been hinting around that he wants a man cave or maybe just a building out back to put his lawnmower in,
1: right,
0: put his outdoor stuff in.
1: Storage.
0: They can make it as big or as small as you want it. They they can create dog kennels. They can create pole barns. They can build it right there on site. They have a new construction line there at Esch's Utility Buildings. They can build and deliver it to you. You know, tiny homes, if you need an in-law suite, maybe, you know.
1: Oh.
0: They could build something like that on site or,
1: nice,
0: you know, maybe a tiny home on your land. Maybe you've got some, you know, family that's coming in, and maybe family comes in on a regular basis and you don't want them actually in your home, but a tiny home, you know, right there on your property. 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And plus it would complement your home. You can have it designed and created in any color that you want. So they have all of these wonderful ideas, but they also welcome your ideas. 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And you're okay, so let's say you have a pool out back and the kids have been running in and out in the house, going to the bathroom, and water all over your kitchen floor, hardwood floors. You're thinking, something's got to change. How about a nice pool house with a bathroom out back?
1: Oh,
0: don't
1: wow.
0: have to worry about them going in and out. They have everything that they need right there at the pool house, you know. 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Don't hold me to that, but it's somewhere right around that, which is pretty incredible.
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0: So
1: absolutely.
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0: 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So scholarships, let's talk a little bit about those that will be awarded.
1: Absolutely. So we actually just awarded those. So each year, Farmers RECC awards 8 $1,000 scholarships to help our members and their kids afford higher education and all of the supplies that go along with that. And so this year, again, we awarded 8 $1,000 scholarships. And the 2026 winners were Addie Davis, Anderson Slinker, Aubrey Glass, Cameron Crawford, Kieri Frazier, Maddie Gardner, Olivia Woodcock, and Shannon Kate Matthews. So obviously all of those funds will be dispersed to the secondary institution where the kiddos are going to. Those are dispersed directly there, and we congratulate those students on their pursuit of higher education. We're very, very thrilled to be able to offer that assistance to our members, just our little way to give back.
0: That is wonderful. So yeah, congratulations to all of those winners. I think that's something great that you guys do. Gosh, over the years, How many dollars and scholarships have been awarded?
1: I mean, we've been doing it for decades at this point. Yeah, we've been doing it for a really, really long time. And then also our Washington Youth Tour students.
0: Yes.
1: We do that each year as well. And our Washington Youth Tour students left for D.C. yesterday morning.
0: Oh, exciting.
1: So they are so at this point, I guess, and let's see, it's Tuesday morning. So they are probably on their way still to D.C. I don't think that they've actually gotten there quite yet.
0: They're on a bus?
1: They're on a bus.
0: Okay.
1: So they are there. So I think that they're probably on their way to D.C. Of course, obviously, this year is a really special year with it being the 250th anniversary of the signing of the Declaration of Independence. So fun year for them to be up there in our nation's capital, really experiencing, obviously, the history of our country and what makes us great.
0: Plus the sightseeing on the way in the bus. I mean, getting to make stops here, you know. Pit stops, I guess, along the way, but nice little road trip.
1: Yeah, absolutely. So. And then while they're there, they get to see, obviously, a lot of the monuments in D.C. They do make a stop at Arlington National Cemetery. And then they do have a day on the Hill where they meet with our country's legislators and then, obviously, those from our state. And they get to spend some really good time, quality time with those legislators. And those legislators really give them some great attention because they understand that those are their future constituents.
0: That's right.
1: As well. So it's a really, really great experience for those students.
0: That's really neat that you guys do that every year. Yep. So that's pretty cool. And you can find out more about that at farmersrecc.com.
1: Absolutely, absolutely. And for any student who might be interested in Washington Youth Tour, we generally open the window for application for Washington Youth Tour October 1st. Mm. So even though it's only June, October 1st will be here before you know it.
0: It will be.
1: And so you can certainly go online for more information about that at farmersrecc.com/WYT. Or you can follow us on social media and we'll be dispersing information about that there as well.
0: Okay. All right. Some great bits of information for you. 270-651-3000. If you're just now joining us, we don't have a giveaway today, but you are able to call in and chat with us if you would like. If you have a question about Farmers RECC, about any of our sponsors, if you just want to talk with us this morning, we would love to hear from you. And you may not have a reason to talk, but we appreciate you listening and tuning in so that you can learn more about our sponsors and what's going on in the community. And I know the Chamber Golf Classic is coming up on Friday. Yes. Now, are you always a part of that? You're something with the...
1: So, I am not, but Abby is.
0: Yes, yes.
1: She's going to be volunteering there on Friday. Yep.
0: Yes, and that's always a fun day. The weather looks perfect.
1: I know.
0: For this. Yeah, we talked about that earlier this morning, how you might want to consider Friday. I mean, maybe not calling in sick because you're going to go golfing, but you might want to consider that day to be out on the golf course. I think there might still be room for a team or two, unless they have had those teams added. I'm not quite sure yet, but we have information about that at GlasgowNews1.com when you click on local events and calendars, and you'll see the Chamber of Golf Classic Scramble. That's always a huge event. They have a waiting list for teams because so many people, I think a few maybe wait till
1: the
0: little
1: end.
0: Bit closer to time to see what the weather is going to be like. But yeah, it looks like it's going to be a pretty nice weekend.
1: And which course is that one at?
0: Barron River Lake State Resort Park.
1: Yeah.
0: Yeah, which
1: is gorgeous.
0: Yes. Didn't they just do some work on that?
1: I think so.
0: Last year, maybe?
1: I think so.
0: So I don't know what all they did to it, but it was closed for a period of time.
1: It was.
0: So,
1: and it's beautiful out there.
0: Yes, it is. So if you haven't played that, this would be a great opportunity
1: Absolutely.
0: To do so as well. All right. We will be back in just a few moments with Caroline from Farmers RECC. This is Thomas Rhett on WHHT.

0: Thanks for starting your day with 103.7 WHHT. Got another sunny day today with a high of 82. Let's rejoin Kelly McKay with her guest from Farmers RACC. It's Caroline with Kelly.
1: Thank you, Todd. He cracks me up sometimes. He's like rushing in, rushing out. All right, so let's talk a little bit about Jackson Health and Wellness and Lux Aesthetics, which is our Wellness Wednesday sponsor this week. And they offer so many different services. If you are thinking, again, here's another idea for Father's Day. They're offering 15% off their services. And, you know, Dad might really like a facial or a massage, mm-hmm. or maybe he wants some skincare. You know, Dad might want to take care of his skin as well.
2: Absolutely.
1: There are a lot of different services that dads can take advantage of. And with 15% off, and maybe you don't know what to get Dad, you can get him a gift card. They offer those there at Jackson Health and Wellness and Lux Aesthetics. So this sale, 15% off, goes from now until June 21st. So you have this entire week to take advantage of that, getting Dad something that maybe he really, really wants and really, maybe he really needs. You know, he mm-hmm. needs, dads need to relax as well.
2: Absolutely.
1: So, but they offer lots of different things there at Jackson Health and Wellness. And I know from experience that everything that they offer works. So I have tried, you know, the Aqua Facial to the Potenza, and she tried a new technique on me a couple of weeks ago, and that it was like micro needling on my stomach. I've got to go back and have a couple of more sessions done, but yeah, it's supposed to help with, you know, kind of make your tummy a little bit smaller.
2: Okay.
1: So it, yeah, I can't think of the name of it. She'll have to explain that tomorrow, but I do need a couple more sessions with that. I was her guinea pig. They were okay. in training. So I was like, I'll do that.
2: Sure.
1: Yes. But I will tell you, my friend, she had her face done and neck.
2: Okay.
1: And she has a little chin down here that she hates. Mm-hmm. And almost immediately after the treatment was done, she was like, oh my gosh, I don't have my chin, my double chin.
2: Nice.
1: She was amazed. Brittany has before and after photos, so that's something that you might want to consider. And she's always getting something new there at Jackson Health and Wellness and Lux Aesthetics. But Katie does an amazing job with her customized facials, dermaplaning. Have you ever?
2: Yes.
1: Oh.
2: It's amazing.
1: Oh. I didn't know how much I love dermaplaning.
2: Well, and what a difference it makes.
1: It does.
2: In like after, in makeup application mm-hmm. afterward, it's game changer.
1: Yes.
2: Game changer.
1: It doesn't take as much because I mm-hmm. will catch myself, say the morning after, I'm, you know, putting my tinted moisturizer in my hand and I'm like, and I start to put it on, I'm like, oh, I put too much, because it absorbs it so much better when it's not in your, that top layer of peach fuzz.
2: Right.
1: Yeah.
2: Right.
1: So, and it's really great for exfoliation.
2: It's wonderful, yes.
1: And, you know, those dead skin cells. It makes your skin feel so good. Mm-hmm. So good. Micro needling, they offer that there as well. I mentioned the massages, chemical peels. I had a bio repeal done a few weeks ago. Katie did that for me. And my skin just, you could tell such a huge difference in it afterwards.
2: Yeah, your skin's beautiful.
1: Thank you. Well, using the right products helps as well, and I've really been paying attention to that. Caroline, when I was younger, I didn't think about all of that. Nobody does.
2: Nobody.
1: Really.
2: Yeah, you don't think about that kind of thing.
1: I wish 1,000 times that I had worn sunscreen on my face more often and not burned like I
2: know.
1: Did. You know, all that sun damage.
2: Well, you're young. When you're young, you're invincible. You know.
1: Oh yeah.
2: You don't think about that kind of stuff.
1: I know. And have you heard the latest social media trend?
2: No.
1: Tan maxing.
2: What is that?
1: So, these girls are looking at the UVs and trying to tan. Like they're sporting sunburns and, you know, trying to follow the UV so that they have tan lines and all. Yeah, it's like tan maxing. It's a thing. Yeah.
2: This feels very 90s.
1: That's what I said. That's what I said. I'm like, girls, girls, girls, please be careful. Don't burn your skin if you can help it. Yeah. I mean, we slathered on baby oil.
2: Right? Do you remember that?
1: I do. It's like, where's the baby oil? You know, tan accelerators, all the things.
2: Young and dumb.
1: Yeah, I know. I know. But we like you said, we thought we were invincible.
2: Sure.
1: And we, here we're paying, I'm paying for it now with my bit of wrinkles. So she offers Botox and filler as well, LED light therapy, waxing. I mean, the list goes on and on and on. We could literally spend 2 hours just going into detail about everything that they offer there at Jackson Health and Wellness. And Lux, the Cool Peel, I can't forget that. That feels really, really good too. So check that out. Make a call to make an appointment for a consultation and go from there. 270-629-6722. Oh, and I almost forgot about M-Sculpt. That's a whole other service that she offers, treatment that she offers there. And you put these paddles if you're wanting to put this on your tummy, and it's like doing 20,000 crunches in 30 minutes. Have we talked about this before?
2: Mm-mm.
1: Yeah. You put this paddle on your stomach.
2: Okay.
1: And at the end of 30 minutes, you just did 20,000 crunches.
2: Really?
1: So it contracts.
2: Okay.
1: So the M-Sculpt, it delivers this radio frequency, and it destroys fat. And this HIFEM technology, it stimulates those muscle contractions.
2: Hmm.
1: Yep. And it works.
2: Wow.
1: I've had that done before.
2: Does it hurt when it's happening?
1: Now, you can start out at a certain level and work your way up if you want. It can get intense if you allow it to, but you have to, everybody's different. You know,
2: sure.
1: I don't want it to where it's hurting, but I want it to where I know it's doing something. So,
2: right.
1: And it doesn't last for very long, and then it kind of does its own thing, and then it comes back, and you have to try it sometime. The next time that she has a M-Sculpt demo, open house kind of thing, you should go and check it out, because you can do your stomach, you can do your biceps, your triceps, your calves, your booty, your thighs. You can do all those things.
2: Interesting.
1: Yes.
2: Fun. Okay.
1: Yes. So Jackson Health and Wellness and Lux Aesthetics, located at 102 Physicians Boulevard in Glasgow. And again, that phone number is 270-629-6722, 629-6722. Britt will be in tomorrow as my co-host.
2: Awesome.
1: All right, let's talk a little bit about what's going on in June and July there with Farmers RECC. You guys do this every year.
2: We do.
1: Partnering with the Ronald McDonald House in Louisville.
2: We do. So we are really, really proud of the sponsorship. Something that we absolutely love to do is to go and volunteer at the Ronald McDonald House in Louisville. So this is something we do in conjunction with all of Kentucky's Touchstone Energy Cooperatives. Some co-ops sponsor the Lexington House. We actually sponsor the Louisville House. So in June and July, we run the Ronald McDonald House Wish List Drive. So we take donations to take up to the Ronald McDonald House in Louisville. In the past, the Kentucky Co-ops have delivered more than $18,000 worth of items each year. So obviously, Ronald McDonald House Charities, they offer a wonderful service to families in our area and throughout Kentucky, just by providing just housing for families when their children are hospitalized. Obviously, tremendous comfort to families during a super distressing time. For all of those folks, and we're proud that our employees and our members can support this cause. So we encourage members to bring their donations to the office in Glasgow, and the donations will be delivered to the houses later in the summer in August. So we're taking the following items for the Louisville House. This is what they need: bottled water, individual packaged snacks, 8.5 by 11 copy paper, window cleaner, paper towel rolls, Lego brand toy kits, new stuffed animals, squishmallows.
1: Those are really big.
2: They're
1: right
2: big
1: now. Oh,
2: they're
1: my
2: big.
1: Gosh.
2: Yeah, absolutely. children's clothes and jackets, all sizes.

0: just to be able to be close. We also do spring cleanup for the houses in the spring, so we kind of refresh their landscaping after the winter, mm-hmm. Just to kind of brighten it up, make it look a little better, and then we also decorate for Christmas each year.
1: Fun. Yes, I remember you talking about that.
0: So we go in at Christmas each year to both houses and decorate for Christmas, put up their Christmas trees and lights, and just make it a little more festive for the season.
1: Well, and it feels a little more like home, you know, when it's Christmas time and you have a Christmas tree and all the decor.
0: Yep.
1: It makes it a little bit warmer,
0: a little bit brighter
1: for those families, and you know, for them to be able to focus on their child getting better and healing and not having to worry about all of these other things. You know, how are we going to do this, or how am I going to get that, you know, that's just so helpful. Ronald McDonald House has done so much for so many families, and it takes, you know, folks like Farmers RECC and helping in donating those items, and the community, of course, the community, our community is fantastic at coming together and offering things, because you just never know when someone from here could be there right now. We don't know that.
0: Absolutely. I know that we do get information back from the houses each year, from the Kentucky houses, and each year we always have they don't tell us who, of course, but we do get information back, and there are always families that have had to stay multiple nights from our specific counties that we serve. So we're super proud of that. Also want to give a shout out to the Cave City McDonald's. So when we went up to the Louisville house this year for spring cleanup, we did notice that the Cave City McDonald's was the top donator. You know, when you can round up for Ronald McDonald House charities, so they were the top donator for the Louisville House. So,
1: shout out to Cave City McDonald's.
0: Yeah, big shout out to them. And they were the top donator for the first 3 months of the year. So
1: that's fantastic.
0: Congratulations to them. We're super proud of them.
1: So. That is awesome. Awesome, awesome. All right, 270-651-3000. At 651-3000. Let's talk a little bit about Window World of Bowling Green. Phil will be in with us on Thursday. And if your home, you love your home, maybe you're like, this is my forever home, but something got changed a little bit on the outside. You know, maybe you've taken a look at that this spring and you're thinking, I'd really like to change the vinyl siding, because there is no amount of pressure washing that's going to be able to make this look new again. Maybe that's what you're thinking. I don't know. Maybe your shutters, your gutters, you're like, these have been on here forever and ever. It just needs a refresh look. How about your windows? You know, how old are your windows? My windows in my house, I don't think have ever been replaced since the house was built in 87. And there's nice crank windows that are really hard to open because they're so old. And Kelly and Kyle are getting new windows. We're just waiting for them to text us and say, they have arrived. Let's set up an installment date.
0: Right.
1: So I guess as an adult, this is one of the things that I'm most looking forward to.
0: Right.
1: I am so pumped. We have been talking about getting new windows since we bought this house.
0: Mm-hmm.
1: And the day is getting closer and closer, and I'm just really, really excited about it. They have a lifetime warranty on all parts and labor, and that I have a story to tell about that, too. When Phil came to the house and measured for our windows, the sunroom, we weren't replacing those because they were still great. There was nothing wrong with them, but I guess I didn't pay attention. I wasn't paying enough attention. The sashes, there were a couple of sashes that had moisture in them at times, and Phil said, Kelly, are these Window World windows? And I was like, Phil, I have no idea. Well, he opened one. He said, yep, they sure are. And he's ordered the sashes and going to replace those for free.
0: Wow.
1: Yeah. So that lifetime warranty, I'm telling you, it transfers to the next homeowner.
0: Okay.
1: So I was like, I wasn't expecting that, but this is fantastic.
0: Awesome.
1: So, yeah, they can help you with a lot of different things. They don't just do windows, the entry doors. Maybe you're wanting a brand new entry door. That's something. I just love a nice, beautiful entry door. It's such a statement on the front of a home. So they can provide that. They are these fiberglass window or fiberglass doors, no wooden doors. So they're going to last you for a really, really long time. And they can customize the size if you need a specific size. So many reasons to do business.

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1: Nice.
0: So that's always good to know. 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
0: 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You can save on your utility bills.
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1: Yes.
0: That's exciting.
1: We're super excited about our Munfordville location. So before, we were always there at 401 Main Street in Munfordville, there on the corner between obviously 31 and 88. We were right there on the corner. We co-located a space there with SCRTC, and we have moved now. We are now at 1000 Main Street, just up the road a little bit, across from Munfordville IGA.
0: Okay.
1: And now we have a drive-through.
0: Yay! So I bet your customers really are excited about that.
1: Yes, they are very excited. We are very excited about it. We are still with South Central. We're still partnered up with them in that building, but we are now located in that building. So we're very excited about that new facility. They have SCRTC renovated that space. So yeah, we've got a new facility there. Still everything's still the same hours, same folks up there, willing to serve you, happy to serve you. But we've just moved locations.
0: Okay. So, well, congratulations.
1: Yeah, we'll be having a grand opening and ribbon cutting soon. So watch our social media for all of that information as well. But no date has been announced yet.
0: Okay. So. All right. Is there any bit of information that you want to tell our listeners, just as we're, you know, heading into the really hot months of summer, you know, as far as energy and power and that sort of thing, just to remind folks?
1: Yeah, absolutely. So as we're heading into the hottest part of the year, just a quick reminder for folks. The two biggest energy users in your home are generally always going to be your HVAC system and your water heating. So as we're heading into these hot months, make sure that your HVAC system is tuned up. And that means changing your air filters. That means doing your normal maintenance on your HVAC system. So that means getting a tune-up, making sure your Freon is charged, all of those type things. So get with your HVAC technician for all of that information. Make sure that the envelope of your home is sealed appropriately. So that means sealing up any leaks, cracks. Make sure that your windows are sealed, doors are sealed. All of those things are kind of done in your home. If you need help with that, or you're not quite sure what you need to be doing there, give the office a call. If you're a Farmers RECC member, we can help you out with an energy evaluation, tell you what you may be missing in your home there. So just a couple of tips when it comes to that type thing. But yeah, it's going to be, I'm sure it's going to be a hot summer. And then again, as we head into storm season, you know, we get summer storms. Certainly it seems like there is no end, quote unquote, end to storm season anymore.
0: Oh, I know.
1: I know.
0: Tell me about it.
1: Yeah,
0: it's all year long anymore.
1: I know. But as we head into these really, really hot months, just a reminder to members to always stay safe, to stay away from down power lines, always, to always call and report those to us directly. to watch our outage viewer for any current outage information. You can report outages to us either via our mobile app, mm-hmm. On our website, via our member center, or you can also always call us, 270-651-2191. And you can report an outage any of those ways. Obviously, with our mobile app, you can also pay your bill that way and get your daily energy use, all of those really fun things that you can interface with us via your mobile app on all of that. But yeah, if you need anything from us, please call the office. We're happy to help you. Again, 270-651-2191.
0: All right. Perfect. Some great reminders, some things to keep in mind as we're heading into the hottest part of the summer, even though, you know, the last couple of days have been so nice.
1: Super nice, yeah.
0: Wow. Last week, I thought I was suffocating.
1: I know.
0: That was a couple of days. I was like, oh, I was not used to that
1: breathing
0: humidity.
1: Through a wet blanket. Yeah.
0: Good gosh. Yeah, it's terrible. Terrible. So I'm very thankful for these less humid days, a little bit cooler days. I think everybody is as well. So, well, Caroline, thank you so much for being here this morning.
1: Absolutely.
0: And telling us about all of these wonderful things that are going on with Farmers RECC. Don't forget the annual meeting, July 9th at the Kayberry Conference Center. And the registration is 8 to 4. Meeting mm-hmm. is at 2.
1: Yep.
0: Okay. All right. 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

93.7 WHHT. Good morning. I have Meg in studio from American Red Cross and Captain Justin Kirkpatrick from Glasgow PD. We're going to talk to them next about Battle of the Badges. I've got all the deets on that in just a few. Here's Luke Bryan.

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Mm-hmm.

0: Megan Maroney with Medicine on 103.7 WHHT. Good morning. It's Kelly McKay, and I'm excited to have Meg Campos. Did I say that correctly?
1: That's right. You got it.
0: Well, and I didn't even ask you. I was just, you know, shot in the dark. So I'm glad that I got it correct. So
1: you did a good job.
0: Thank you. Meg is here from the American Red Cross making her debut this morning. So happy to have you.
1: Yeah, happy to be here, especially, you know, I've got roots here in Barron County. My parents are both from here. So it's really, really nice to be back in the area.
0: Yeah, we kind of went through the family tree just a little bit. And I know several of your family members. So that was kind of cool. And Captain Justin Kirkpatrick with Glasgow Police Department. Some of Glasgow's finest in studio. Good morning, Justin.
2: Good morning. Thank you for having us.
0: You're welcome. So happy that you are both here, and we are going to talk about a big event that is taking place this Friday. It is the annual Battle of the Badges blood drive. So, Megan, I want you to kind of start us out. Meg, I want you to kind of start us out and tell us how important blood drives are.
1: Blood drives, you know, are always in need. I mean, everyday hospitals need blood to treat patients, trauma, people with cancer, all kinds of things. And, you know, we always want to make sure that they're well stocked with blood when someone walks in their doors or comes in by ambulance. And I myself found myself in that position once in the past, and I was, grateful that they had blood available to save my life.
0: Yes, there's always a need for blood.
1: Always.
0: And all different kinds and all different types of blood. So, Justin, tell us a little bit about the Battle of the Badges. And this has been going on here for how many years, did we say?
2: I don't have the exact number, but it's been going on for a few years at this point in time.
0: Mm-hmm.
2: So we're thankful that Red Cross presents this to us to participate in. Just makes it a little friendly rivalry between us and the fire department. Patients can register and click who they want to donate their blood in support of. And it just gives us a little bit of back and forth of who won or who lost. Just some friendly back and forth.
0: So who won last year?
2: I believe last year, I think we did.
0: Who won the year before?
2: The year before, I believe the fire department did.
0: Did they?
2: So it's a little bit back and forth, you know.
0: Okay.
2: I think they recruit some people to just, they're out there. They may be paying people. I don't know.
0: They're not bribing anybody, are they?
1: I would hope not.
0: Well, I donated blood a few months ago or a few weeks. What is the time frame between when you can donate, Meg?
1: It's 56 days.
0: 56 days. So I guess I have reached my 56 days because the American Red Cross has been calling me. They called me at 8 o'clock the other night. And I'm like, they're really wanting some of my O negative blood.
1: Yeah. And I think that, O negative is the most in demand. So if you have it, we will, try to get you to donate as frequently as possible. But, the reality is that every 2 seconds, someone in the U.S. needs blood. Mm-hmm. And, so it can't be manufactured. Like I said, it has to come from volunteer donors. So we appreciate anyone that comes to donate blood with Red Cross, especially at this drive.
0: Yes. So where is this taking place, Justin?
2: Glasgow First United Methodist Church. It's going to be in their Family Life Center. We're very appreciative they allow us to use their space. It's from 11 a.m. to 4 p.m. this Friday. There's on the Glasgow Police Department Facebook, we've put the flyer on there. There's a QR code you can scan to register. You can also go to redcrossblood.org or download the app and register as well. But the main thing is just get out there and just donate and show support and try to help our community out.
0: Yeah, I have the app and I love it because I can actually track where my blood is going. I love being able to see, what hospital received my blood. And I always use that app to set up my appointment. So I'll be doing that since I am eligible to donate at this point. I was saving it for Battle of the Badges.
2: We appreciate that.
0: Is it going to be red or is it going to be blue?
2: I can help you sign up. We'll get that took care of.
0: Yes, absolutely. So is there any additional information that you would like to add to that, Meg?
1: Again, the need for blood never stops. It's really, really hard, in the summer. A lot of people are on vacation, like I said, and you know, the more people that we can get signed up, the better the outcome for patients in need. It could be, you know, someone with cancer or someone with a chronic illness, or it could be an accident victim. So, you know, you just never know.
0: Right. And one blood donation can help save 3 lives.
1: Correct.
0: Which is pretty amazing.
1: Yes.
0: And I know you guys are also taking Power Red donations.
1: Right. It's like a 2-for-1 deal. Mm-hmm. It's certain blood types that, you know, when you come, you know, if you've never donated before, don't worry about it. We have a very professional collection staff that will make sure you get into the right appointment slot that you would qualify for. And you also kind of get a little mini screening at check-in. So you make sure your iron's good and everything. But one a piece of advice to make it a better donation is don't come on an empty stomach.
0: Right.
1: You know, make sure you eat a solid meal, come well hydrated, especially this time of year, and you'll feel much better, you know, after the process and throughout.
0: Right. Okay? And one of my favorite parts, besides the fact of donating the blood, knowing that I'm helping save some lives, is the snacks.
1: Yes.
0: At the very end, I never feel guilty for eating those snacks, you know, and I always go for the little mini Oreos, those, or the Nutter Butters. Mm-hmm. Those are my favorite. What about you, Justin?
2: They have a variety there. No donuts.
0: I might have to bring you some donuts just for fun. So, all right, you can make your appointments by, like he said, going to redcrossblood.org. You can also download the app and make your appointment that way. Are you taking walk-ins as well for those that might just want to walk in, or is this via appointment only?
2: I believe they will take walk-ins,
0: okay.
2: And then they'll get them registered when they come in, obviously.
0: Right.
2: But I'd just like to say thank you to Miss Meg for all of her hard work. She's done all the blood, sweat, and tears on this. We've got the easy part. And so without her and Red Cross and the Methodist Church, this wouldn't happen. So thank you for all your hard work.
1: All right. My pleasure. And there's still some to go. We still do need some sign-ups. So like we said, go to redcrossblood.org. You can put in your zip code and you'll go right to it.
0: All right.
1: All right.
0: Thanks, Meg, for being here. And Captain Justin Kirkpatrick, thank you for being here as well, representing the blue this morning.
2: Thank you for having us.
0: You're welcome.
1: Happy to be here.
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moving right on through this eight in a row. Dylan, and Dylan is on the way, so is Kane Brown. Here's Alexander Kay on WHHT.

I don't know why I want to do that at the end of the song, but I do. Hey, congratulations to Donna Kinslow from Munfordville. She was this morning's Secret Celebrity winner with Todd. Another chance tomorrow morning at 6:45.

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another beautiful day here in Southern Kentucky. I'm Kelly McKay coming to you from high atop Commerce Plaza overlooking our gorgeous downtown Glasgow. Coming up later this hour, we'll talk about what's hot in the entertainment world, that hot story. Music on the way from Hardy, and here comes...

93.7 WHHT. This morning, Caroline was in from Farmers RECC. She was my co-host on Shop Local. Tomorrow is Wellness Wednesday, so Brittany Jackson, nurse practitioner with Jackson Health and Wellness and Lux Aesthetics, is back in the hot seat. Here's Lady A. Picture.

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1: 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One of the hot stories in the entertainment world, if not the hottest story right now. I've seen it all over social media and it's popped up on my phone a few times. Jelly Roll filed for divorce. Now, he did this very quietly last month, May the 18th in Tennessee, according to the court records. And he and his wife, Bunny XO, they have been married for about 10 years. They met in 2015, got married in 2016. They renewed their vows in 2023. And just a few months ago at the Grammys, he emotionally thanked her while accepting the Best Contemporary Country album, saying, "I would have never changed my life without you. I would have ended up dead or in jail." Now, according to TMZ, the divorce was a mutual decision by both of them, and they are handling this as privately as possible. Eight in a Row starts up next on WHHT.
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93.7 WHHC. If you are planning a pregnancy, pregnant, or postpartum, this event is for you. TJ Regional Health's Maternal Patient and Family Engagement Council is hosting an open house on Tuesday, June 23rd from 5:30 to 7 at the TJ Health Pavilion here in Glasgow. The

97 WHHT. It is Fresh Veggies Day, National Cannoli Day, National Cherry Tart Day, and National Fudge Day. Oh, it's National Tortilla Day, too. So many things to celebrate. Maybe for Taco Tuesday, I'm thinking cherry tart and fudge sound really good.

0: making the smallest, simplest decision can just have me reeling at times. I'm still hungry after eating all day long. That happens occasionally, but when you don't get enough sleep, your body physically rebels, so your blood sugar levels can be disrupted. So just remember that. You keep coming down with colds. Last fall, last winter, I was sick, it seemed like, all the time. I couldn't get well. Thankfully, I'm much, much better, but I was having trouble sleeping then as well, so that could be a sign. Not getting enough sleep can leave you more vulnerable to infections and sicknesses and that sort of thing because of your immune system being weaker. Weird things make you cry. This is me all day long. I can cry. Todd makes fun of me. I can cry at the drop of a hat. I cry at a TV commercial. I cry at just the simplest things. And apparently it's not my hormones or PMS. Yeah. Little sleep can leave you emotionally volatile. That's me. I can cry right now. If you become a klutz, that's another sign. If you're dropping things, if you're tripping, yeah. Those who are sleep deprived have slower and less precise motor skills. I haven't done that quite yet. Just give me a minute. Patty B steps in next with a look at Nashville news, thanks to our friends at Luxury Garden Center.
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11: Hey, it's Patty B. It's no secret that Ella Langley and Miranda Lambert have become really good friends while writing music together. Of course, the two wrote the hit song Choosing Texas, and well, they are good friends. However, they do like to have some lighthearted redneck competition between them every now and then. During Three Generations series with Reba McEntire, the two was talking about the time they were writing a song on a farm, might I add, and saw a snake. Ella wanted to go out and grab the snake and save it while, well, Miranda took her shotgun with her. I will go on to say that the snake was not harmed and Ella got to scare it away. Those ladies play a lot differently than me and my friends do, for sure. That's a look at your news from Nashville, brought to you by Luxury Garden Center on 103.7 WHHT.
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Good morning, everybody. Jay Turner checking in with you a little bit after 11 o'clock. I've got the new Max McNown tune this hour. Music from Low Cash.

You've got it on 103.7 WHHT. Hope you're having a great day on this Tuesday. It's Jay Turner reminding you about the third annual Boys and Girls Club of Glasgow Barron County, Juneteenth, coming up Friday, noon to 3 at Twyman Park in Glasgow. More details at Glasgow News 1. She was

0: New from Nashville, that's Max McNaught on 103.7 WHHT. Jay Turner hanging out with you here on a Tuesday. And you know, they say that 75% of teens do not eat breakfast on a daily basis. 75%. That's a big number. Teens, you need to eat your breakfast in the morning. They say that's the best meal of the day. I shouldn't be talking because I don't even eat breakfast in the morning.
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103.7 WHHT, playing country's hottest hits just for you. And be by you, Luke Holmes and Jay Turner here in the midday on a Tuesday. And check it out, what's happening in Nashville. Riley Green wants to remake an iconic 90s football movie. He said, maybe a sports movie, a remake of Varsity Blues or something. That would be fun. I would have to be Jonathan Moxon, wouldn't you think? We'll find out if he gets involved in that 90s football movie remake. Dylan Scott, WHHT.

0: Sunshine today, 82. Tonight, going to be down to 63. Warming up tomorrow with a warm breeze. Sunny at 87. Maybe some rain on Thursday.
1: Well, look who it is. Last call about a gig. How's your mama? How you been? Girl, it's been too long. Saw your sister at the Circle K. Her baby number two was on the way. Hadn't seen her since her wedding day with you on my arm.

Missouri's hottest hits, 103.7 WHHT, a little bit after 11:30. Howdy, it's Jay Turner on your radio. We're in the middle of 8 in a row, Shaboozy and Jelly Roll on WHHT.

0: 103.7 WHHT. That's Graylin James, Water at a Wedding, with Jay Turner here hanging out on a Tuesday with you in Southern Kentucky. You know, sometimes we go into shopping malls or we go into Walmart or places that has a lot of parking, and we stay in the stores so long that when we come back out, we forget where we parked. And I do that a lot. Sometimes, and I don't know if it's old age or what, but I have to get my key fob out and honk my horn to see where I can find my car. Do you have that problem too? Get ready for another 8 in a row coming up here on WHHT. We will kick it off next with Jason Aldean and Carrie Underwood.
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The Colton Steakhouse and Grill. 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

the top of Commerce Plaza, overlooking beautiful downtown Glasgow Square on this Tuesday. It's Jay Turner, a little bit after 12 noon at the lunch hour. Lots of great music for you this hour. John Party's on the way, plus Luke Combs, Lady Wilson, and Riley Green. Now it's Billy Currington. Country.

103.7 WHHT. That's Luke Bryan, and this is Jay Turner on your radio in your neighborhood on a Tuesday. Good-looking day out there. Sunshine, 82 this afternoon. 63 tonight, partly cloudy. More sunshine tomorrow. Going to be heating up a little bit more to 87. My buddy

0: Country's hottest hits, 103.7 WHHT in the lunch hour with Jay Turner on a Tuesday. You know, it's going to be a big celebration this year. July 4th, 2026, America turns 250 years old. What a celebration it's going to be July 4th. Now, I'm not saying I'm old, but I do remember celebrating America's bicentennial in 1976.
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93.7 WHHT here on your Tuesday lunch hour with Jay Turner. And if you're going to be going on vacation soon, or if you've already been on vacation, what did you consider is the perfect hotel room? We'll talk about that in a few minutes. 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

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I Can't Love You Anymore. 103.7 WHHT with Jay Turner. 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

0: Janie Wilson and John Mayer, phones, keys, wallet. Do you have them all on you today? 103.7 WHHT with Jay Turner here on a Tuesday. So you're going on vacation, or if you've already been on vacation, but maybe some of you are getting ready to go on vacation. I'm getting ready to take another vacation next week, by the way. Hint, hint. So us travelers say a perfect hotel room would have keyless room entry. Yeah, most of them do anymore, 34%. And in-room smart home devices at 43%. Now, the perfect hotel room for me is just having a clean room.
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Southern Kentucky's 103.7 WHHT with Jay Turner. Thanks for hanging out with me on a Tuesday. Hey, the big Barron County Fair coming up starting next Tuesday officially at the Temple Hill Fairgrounds. There's all kinds of details what's going on at Glasgow News 1.

Calgary's hottest hits, 103.7 WHHT from the top of Commerce Plaza in downtown Glasgow. Jay Turner with you a little bit after one. We're going to talk about different sauces for different foods this hour. Music from Dashes on the way and May.

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Jay Turner getting you through a Tuesday here in Southern Kentucky. Thank you for being with me. 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

0: 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Jay Turner connecting you to Nashville. Well, fans will soon get the chance to relive the magic of CMA Fest as country music's biggest stars, including Ella Langley, Zach Topp, Lainey Wilson, Tim McGraw, and more, will take over the small screen for CMA Fest, and it's returning to ABC and Hulu on Thursday, June 25th. Are you ready for another eight in a row? We've got them lined up for you. Josh Ross will start it off next on WHHT.
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1: 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It's a free concert right here on the Glasgow Square downtown. 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

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Gary Allen, 103.7 WHHT here on your Tuesday. It's Jay Turner keeping you company with country's hottest hits. And we're in the middle of eight in a row. Kane Brown, he's got him a woman on WHHT.

the saddle again. Luke Holmes, 103.7 WAHHT. Keeping it moving in the midday, a little bit after 1:30 with Jay Turner. And still to come, we'll talk about those different sauces for different foods. First, it's Alexandra Kay.

0: 103.7 WHHT, Pellis with Dolly Parton. New song, Son of Jolene, and Jay Turner here with you on a Tuesday. So these are some popular sauces for different foods. Now, do you put barbecue sauce on your chicken wings? 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

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Carrie Underwood, not one, but two black Cadillacs. And it's Jay Turner with your Southern Kentucky weather forecast. Sunshine the rest of the day. Partly cloudy, 62 tonight. Tomorrow, another good-looking day. Going to be a little bit warmer, high 87. It's MacArthur on WHHT.

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her. Ella Langley, 103.7 WHHT. It's Jay Turner on your radio. A little bit after 2 o'clock. Got new Atlas this hour. Kip Moore's on the way, plus Luke Bryan. Scotty McCreary now from the top of Commerce Plaza in downtown Glasgow.

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Country's Hottest Hits, 103.7 WHHT. It's Jay Turner with you on a Tuesday. Barron River Lake State Resort Park is the place this Friday for the 2026 Chamber Classic Golf Scramble. 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

0: New music from Nashville, that's Atlas 103.7 WHHT. It's Jay Turner. You know, on a bright, sunshiny day, it's a great day to clean your car, get your car washed, and so forth. 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I do well enough to get the inside of my car once every 6 months.
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103.7 WHHT with Jay Turner and connecting you to Nashville. Cody Johnson has shared some wild photos from his Alaskan hunting trip. Yeah, he shared several photos from his 10-day hunting trip in the Alaskan wilderness where he spent time searching for grizzly bears. He described the adventure as a trip of a lifetime and revealed that he plans to later share a full video from the experience on the Chasing Legends YouTube channel.

Country's Hottest Hits, 103.7 WHHT with Jay Turner. Beautiful day out there in southern Kentucky. Lots of sunshine. Going to have more sunshine tomorrow. Up to about 87 degrees for the high.

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We're in the middle of 8. A little bit after 2:30. That means it's 2:30, and all drinks, shakes, and malattes are half price at the Glasgow DQ Grill and Chill. It's Jordan Davis on WHHT.

0: Country's hottest hits, 103.7 WHHT. Stephen Wilson Jr. with Gary. And this is Jay Turner, and I have got to get out of here. I got places to go, people to see, things to do. Well, maybe not in that same order. 3 o'clock this afternoon, you've got Paul Johnson on your radio. He's coming up next. Patty B has some Nashville news right around the corner. And tomorrow is Wednesday. It's the hump day, and I could be giving away lunch tomorrow. Lunch for two to Colton Steakhouse and Grill. So be listening during the lunch hour. I just might make you a winner. Have a great rest of your day.
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2: Hey there, it's Patty B. To mark the 10th anniversary of his breakout three-time platinum breakthrough album, John Party reissued California Sunrise. The expanded edition was released on Friday, and it not only includes the original 12 tracks, it also has three new vault songs, including Drinking and Dancing, If I Had Another Heart, and How Did You Know? Don't forget, John is currently on his summer tour as well, and he'll be making a stop real soon, just about 4 hours up the road in Noblesville, Indiana. 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

From the top of Commerce Plaza in downtown Glasgow, music on the way before 4 o'clock from Luke Combs, Ella Langley and Jason Aldean, and Pumpkin Spice has fall. What food's taking over summer? I'll tell you coming up.

0: 103.7 WHHT. It's Russell Dickerson. I'm Paul Johnson. Free sports physicals on the way soon. Details coming up before 4 o'clock. Also, move over pumpkin spice. There's a different food that's taken over, at least until it's your turn in the fall. What is it? I'll let you know coming up. Got another 8 in a row on the way, too. Jason Aldean starts that next.
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1: I was all but 22, I think, at the time. I'd been out on the road, lonely at night. And it'd been a while.

0: 103.7 WHHT. That is Zach Thompp. I'm Paul Johnson. Move over, pumpkin spice. There's a new seasonal obsession in town for the summer, and it's super sour. People are going pickle crazy this summer. 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Smoothie King's even teamed up with Grillo's Pickles to create a pickle smoothie. It's gotten so intense that a food trend forecaster said that pickles have become the main character. Apparently, Gen Z is craving, quote, foods that bite back.
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Music before 5 from Farmer Lee, Ashley Cook, and Sam Hunt. And people come together to help after wildfires. And today's good news story, and there's video to back it up. It's on the way. 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

0: 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That is Cole Wetzel. I'm Paul Johnson. Wildfires in Nebraska made a whole bunch of people heroes. We'll talk about that with this afternoon's good news story coming up. Got your forecast on the way. And just around the corner from another eight in a row, Luke Combs starts that next.
1: She really took care of business. I wasn't running back and forth to the office or anything. All I had to do was call.
2: On Monday, a man rear-ended me at a stoplight. But my first thoughts were, I need to call Flora.
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0: 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It's Ashley Cook. I'm Paul Johnson with this afternoon's good news story. After devastating wildfires burned vast areas of Nebraska ranchland, thousands of people across the U.S. stepped up to help the struggling farmers recover. Donations have been pouring in, including over $1 million of relief funds and tens of thousands of dollars worth of hay. Volunteers have also helped cover transportation costs to deliver supplies across long distances. There's a video about it if you'd like to see it. 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

93.7 WHHT. Look for a partly cloudy night with temperatures falling to 63 this evening. Tomorrow stays mostly sunny and warms up to 86.

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Downtown Glasgow music on the way before 6 from Jordan Davis, Megan Maroney, and Luke Combs. And how much is a chair worth that Taylor Swift sat in? I got the answer on the way, and it might surprise you.

103.7 WHHT, the Battle of the Badges Blood Drive. It's coming up Friday, 11 to 4 at Glasgow First United Methodist Church. All the details are at Glasgow News 1.

0: 93.7 WHHT, 49 Winchester. That is slowly. I'm Paul Johnson. How much is Taylor Swift's chair worth? We're going to find out before 6 o'clock. Your forecast is on the way, too. And going to kick off another 8 in a row next with George Burge and Luke Bryan.
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101.7 WHHT. George Burns and Luke Bryan there. George Burns got a live show coming up real soon in Madison, Indiana, up there between Louisville and Cincinnati. Happens the 3rd of next month. They got a Rooster Tail Music Festival going on there. 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

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A few clouds around the night with a low of 63. Sunshine returns tomorrow with highs reaching 86.

103.7 WHHT. What can you get at auction for a chair that Taylor Swift sat in? I have the answer to that kind of unusual question coming up for you in just a few. First, Luke Combs, Inside 8 in a Row.

0: 103.7 WHHT. It's Lainey Wilson and John Mayer there. I'm Paul Johnson. A chair that Taylor Swift sat in during the NBA playoffs just sold at auction for $7,000. The Cleveland Cavaliers auctioned off several chairs that celebrities used during games 3 and 4 of the Eastern Conference Finals at Rocket Arena. The Cavs were swept by the Knicks in that series. Taylor's chair came from game 3. It was by far the most expensive. She was at the game with Travis Kelce. His chair only sold for $1,400. Kylie Jenner's chair from game 4 went for $1,500. Ben Stiller's game 4 chair sold for $732.
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103.7 WHHT, partly cloudy skies on tap tonight. Temperatures settling at 63 for the low. Tomorrow's going to be mostly sunny, pleasantly warm, too. Topping out at 86.

0: 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It's Kelsey Hart. I'm Paul Johnson. Still to come before 6 o'clock, info about this year's Barron County Fair. It is coming soon. Also going to check in with Patty B for a Nashville news update. First, though, going to kick off another 8 in a row next with Thomas Rhett.
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0: Oh, thanks. I mean, that's real thoughtful. 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Let's go eat.
6: Cool. I'm calling my friends. We can all eat with this. 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

0: 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That's John Morgan. It's B-Dub getting ready to take over at 7 o'clock. First, though, Patty B checks in with a Nashville news update, and we'll kick off another eight in a row with Stella Lefty next.
1: The skies are calling. 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